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nicht gut, he?

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Der Vater hat mir gefällt. Gender gut, du bist es, pardon.

pine tree. A kid chasing a red ball in the street. As if to say you don't have to say, cause I already know what you were gonna say. A fly between the glass and the screen.

lampshade spiders and butterflies pinned under glass taken from the sky. Black, black hair, black as outer space. Vines grow up the ladder of the fire escape. All the stars are little scars left from when the gods were playing darts.

darkness, consciousness grows deeper in the know. 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Through the darkness, remember the light. Through the yearning, delivering the light. Through the ashes, through the ashes. There lies a new way to be. 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

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Soul, body, and mind feels connection. Output energy, universal synergy. 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There lies a new way to be.

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Is it an underneath or beyond? 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Is it unlike or unto? Is it in sight or foe?

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Stay tuned for more.

0: This wasn't meant for you. This wasn't meant for you. After this farewell, you will know no more tomorrows. As he moved up the stairs, reaching into the bedroom, he stopped, staring grimly at his wife. She was humming a mindless tune from some mindless bullshit song that passes for hip-hop on the radio these days. He knew her time was approaching. This wasn't made for her. This wasn't made for her. Over and over and over it, redundantly repeated. He gripped the axe. He held behind his back tightly and then stepped into the bedroom. She looked and stared at him, dreading the fire gleaming in his eyes as her blood ran cold as he brought the axe from behind his back.
1: Oh my God, what are you going to do? What are you going to do?

0: I don't understand. What is it meant for me? I just don't understand. Please make me understand.
1: He stood over her, grinning down at her.
0: I beg of you, don't do this.
1: This wasn't meant for you. He raised the axe. With this, I will clean what's inside you. High over his head, the axe unwavering. She bellowed in anguish as the axe was brought down heavy. The thud of the razor-edged metal against her flesh. He looked down at her, lying on the floor, as the blood like an overflowing ashtray oozed from her gash he created of her skull. He raised the axe again, swinging in a fit of rage, smiling happily until his hands grew weary. He returned and knelt over her body, raising the axe once more, bringing it down savagely, again and again despite the aching in his fingers. Hacking, severing, dismembering, he stood up and wiped the perspiration from his brow, smearing his forehead in crimson. He stumbled away from his wife in exhaustion. Went the mounted satellite weapon as it beamed short-distance microwaves from a van parked two houses away. The narrow impact of the concentrated microwave beams then deployed tricked the brain to perceiving what may seem to be ordinary sounds. The dimensions of the human head made for a fairly good antenna for picking these microwave signals. The receptive site of the temporal lobe bears a small region, the auditory cortex, that receives nerve signals from the inner and outer ears. The brain perceives these microwaves as sound, false sensations, a perception of loud noises. Ringing, buzzing, grinding, painful loud booms and nuanced microwave beams can also transmit comprehensive speech into people's heads, aimed to wage psychological warfare, an airy sonic attack known as the Frey Effect. As the message repeated, this wasn't meant for you. This wasn't meant for you. Life wasn't meant for you. After this farewell, you will know no more tomorrows. You will know no more tomorrows. Unsuspecting and freely, the van continues to move throughout the streets, dispensing its menace, quietly, unassuming.

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standard to which the wise and honest can repair. The words of George Washington. Give us your tired, your poor, your huddled masses yearning to breathe free. Send these, the homeless, tempest-tossed, to me. The words of Emma Lazarus, etched on the foundation of our Statue of Liberty. Blessed are the merciful, for they shall receive mercy. Blessed are the peacemakers, for they shall be called the children of God. That's Jesus Christ talking. Somewhere between the words of Washington, of Emma Lazarus, and of Jesus Christ, there lies the nation that I pledged allegiance to as a child, the land that I love. So what happened to that America?

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Thoughts bouncing in skulls of Play-Doh. Your arms are 1 meter long. Tobacco never absent, unafraid by the moment. Make a hobby, not a habit.

You were flying, I was crying. Swinging from the handrail on the train, you became a contemporary Romeo. 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You were flying, I was crying. It's a hobby, not a habit. Half a tic-tac neck cracks, I'm free. 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They say you need help. 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

0: What's that you gonna bet?
1: Alright, alright.
0: Ain't you planning on going to bed in the near future?
1: No, no.
0: You ever going there?
1: No.
0: I ain't seen this.

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It's called honesty.

Ouais.

You're not a really

conjunction with other airwave announcements, will conduct this exact test without prejudice under the jurisprudence of the soul, the mind, the body. The soul, the mind.